broad smile. She strikes a long cigar, draws it deep. 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

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I find myself, or more precisely, those I am, to be more free. When they won't understand, won't understand, or know the plan, they see more reason in

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1: To the side.
2: And around.
1: To the middle.
3: To the side. To the side.
1: To the side.
2: And around.
1: To the middle.
4: To the side.
0: To the side.
1: To the side.
3: To the side.
1: And around and around and
2: around and around.
1: To the middle.
0: To the side.
1: 2, 3, 4, 5, 6. 7, 8.
0: Through the midpoint.
1: On the land,
0: three,
1: on the left side.
4: On the left, on the right,
1: and around, and around, and around.

0: The detail of the pattern is movement.
1: The detail of the pattern is movement.
0: The detail of the pattern is movement.
2: The detail of the pattern.
3: The detail of the pattern.
1: The detail of the pattern is
4: movement. The detail of the pattern is movement.
1: The detail of the pattern is movement.
0: The detail of the pattern is movement.
5: The detail of the pattern is movement.

horse open sleigh, dashing through the snow in a one horse open sleigh. Over the hills we go, laughing all the way, ha ha ha! Making children's breath. What fun it is to ride and sing on a sleighing song tonight!